thanks so much for having us on and spending your Friday evening with us. 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It's Olivia Dean. I could

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0: Thanks so much for being here. K103, Portland's best variety of the 80s, 90s, and today. This is Natalia filling in for Christina. And yes, it did come out that Nicolas Cage has legally changed his name. But it's not what you expect, okay? Because he legally changed it to Nicolas Cage. Yeah, so Nicolas Cage is not his birth name. His actual birth given name is Nicolas Kim Coppola. And now he has changed it to Nicolas Cage, his stage name. He said, I am Nick Cage. I changed my name legally last year. Oh, yeah, he did this a while ago. So I thought that was pretty funny that he just changed it to what we already know. All right, Alex Warren and Cher coming up on the way. Stay here.
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right, so you know America is turning 250 very soon. 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

0: All right, here is your reminder that on Monday, you're going to have a chance to win $2,500. Hi there, K103, Portland's best variety of the 80s, 90s, and today. Hope you're having a great Friday night. And don't forget, four chances starting on Monday to win $2,500, all for our $250,000 USA giveaway. This is so you can explore America and all the great, beautiful landmarks that make this country very, very beautiful. So your chance to win $2,500 is going to start at 8 a.m. on Monday morning. Then it happens again at 11, then again at 2, and then lastly at 5 p.m. every weekday. Okay, this is a lot of money. I know you're going to want to win. Be right here Monday morning. Jimmy Eat World and Michael Jackson coming up on the way.
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11: 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Heroes like Fire Captain Andrew Donner, inspired by the bravery of New York City firefighters on 9/11, Andrew devoted his life to serving his community. 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

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I love that. 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
1: So welcome to your Friday night. What are you doing this weekend? This week I've heard from a lot of parents who've got kids graduating. I've heard from a couple of young brides who are planning weddings and they're getting married tomorrow or Sunday. Whatever you're doing, take us along. We're here all weekend just for you.

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Anybody under, I don't know, 25. I used to think young people were kids, you know, 7, 8, 9, 10. The older I get, the more I realize that a young person is anybody who's not a matured person yet. But if you are a young person, I consider myself a young person.

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0: friends are the best, are the sweetest part of life. If you were to ask me what I am most grateful for, number one would be my relationship with God. Number two would be my relationship with my family, my children and grandchildren. Number three, my friends. My true friends, the people who know me through and through, who accept me with all of my character defects, and trust me, they're a lot, and who are there for me. Do you have that kind of friend in your life? More importantly, are you that kind of friend to others? Just something to think about as we slip through this spring night together. You're listening to Delilah.
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1: I hope you had a wonderful day today. 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Call us. The phone lines are open.

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0: Cause I gotta have faith. 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Let's play a game of Have You Ever? 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
1: I'm Ryan Mano.
0: Have you ever, at any point in your life, kissed someone that you maybe shouldn't have?
1: Mm-hmm. Yes.
0: Okay. Mm-hmm. It happened. We're the Ellen Kay Weekend Show, and that's what we're tackling today for listener Becky, who found herself in this exact situation. She's single. He's married. She's feeling so much after, but has no idea what to do with it. Becky knows it shouldn't have happened. She wants to know, what next? What now? 866-4-ELLEN-K. Call us. What do you think?

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6: Dry skies back in the forecast for you once again on Saturday. A few clouds in the morning giving way to some afternoon sunshine. At daytime highs, they're going to be in the upper 60s. We'll see northwest winds about 5 to 15 miles an hour. From the K2 Storm Tracker Weather Center, I'm Dave Selesky.
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K103, big shout out to our Portland Thorns. Today they are taking on the Royals here at home on Global Game Day. Kickoff, 1 o'clock. 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

Hey, it's K103. Well, strawberry season is here, and Portland's U-Pick Farms are so much fun for the summer. I always say, don't wait too late. I waited, I don't know, it was a little bit after 4th of July. They were mushy and gushy. Had to make it straight into jam.

0: K103 Portland's best variety of the 80s, 90s, and today. While you're out and about, pop on by Fred Meyer's in Gresham. We're going to be out there filling the Toyota food truck. Tell you more in minutes.
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Make sure you look up in the sky tonight for the micro blue moon. Yep, it's a little itty bitty guy. Pretty incredible. And no, it's not blue.

Good morning. It's K103. Well, it's about to kick off here at 12 o'clock noon. Yes, it's Rose Festival season, and they're doing the Rose Festival Junior Parade in the Hollywood District today, kicking off at 12 o'clock noon. Floats and bikes and elementary and middle school bands performing. Route starts Sandy Boulevard at 52nd and ends at Grant High School. Gonna be a ball.

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14: Dry weather will hold all the way through Saturday and Sunday with mostly sunny skies. Afternoon high temperatures on Saturday into the upper 60s, low 70s by Sunday, much warmer next week. From the K2 Storm Tracker Weather Center, I'm Dave Selesky.
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There's no going back. K103, well, happy birthday to the Burnside Bridge turning 100. And, of course, there is a huge walk-on celebration happening, kicking off at 12 o'clock noon till 5. Bridge closed to cars so families can enjoy the century of history on the Burnside. Yeah.

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All right, so not only is the Rose Festival Junior Parade kicking off right now in the Hollywood District, we're talking Starlight Parade. Tell you more in minutes.

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Well, if you want your kids to go swimming this summer at any pool at all in Oregon, it is a new state law that all swimmers under the age of 14 have to be with somebody 18 and older. 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Mm-mm, nope. Not going to happen, parents. I'm sorry.

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And by the way, Pizza Hut is doing their Book It program again this year. 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

K103. Okay, so as we know, a lot of the You Pick Strawberry places are soon to be open. That means Strawberry Shortcake Week is about to start on Monday. Your choice of 45 restaurants in Portland to enjoy a little Oregon strawberry. That can be better than you picking them, honestly. Anyone else with me on that?

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0: Hey, it's K103. It's Christina. It's warming up here soon. Gonna be like, what, almost 90 by Wednesday. Jessica, you're excited about June?
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K103, it's Christina. Big success, the Rose Festival Junior Parade today in the Hollywood District. The kids look great, the floats were amazing, and now we're getting ready for the big boy. Yep, the Rose

93, Portland's best variety of the 80s and 90s. And today, good afternoon, I'm Teddy James, and I am so glad you're here. It really means a lot that you have us on.

K103, Portland's best variety of the 80s and 90s. And today, do you know that song? Because Stacey and Mike do, and they're going to tell you all about it. I'll tell you more three songs from now.

0: Hi, it's K103 Mornings with Stacey and Mike. And you know, we love to ask you questions, and we love it when you answer those questions using the TalkBack mic inside our iHeartRadio app.
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You can pick them for yourself at, like, Bella Organic or Topaz Farm. 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

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And thankfully, we have some great parades. 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
8: Fair skies and warm temperatures for the rest of this Saturday afternoon and going in towards the evening hours. Those daytime highs, upper 60s to low 70s across the area, and overnight lows tonight into the mid-40s. From the K2 Storm Tracker Weather Center, I'm Dave Selesky.
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